0: the decade that launched with the Nokia 3310 and ended with the iPhone.
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4: 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An Adelaide identity arrested in a massive cocaine trafficking sting. My visit to the Disability Minister's office ended in outrage, and the palace bites back at bombshell claims linked to Princess Diana's death.
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2: Yes, it does. Well, coming to you live tonight from the departure lounge at the airport. No, pretty much, right? Straight up. Welcome to it. Thursday night, 7 o'clock. Smallsy Show is on live. Hello, how are you? Pleasantries? Good. We're very excited here.
3: Wow.
2: We're very excited here on the show because straight after tonight, we are going to Vegas. And we're going to party to the plane tonight. And then tomorrow, whoa, you watch yourself. We're going to be live in Vegas, which is going to be fun. But we've got some business we need to get to tonight. Is that right?
3: Definitely.
2: First, we got these Dom Dollar. Actually, the last time I saw Dom Dollar was behind a DJ deck in Vegas this time last year.
3: What?
2: You want to go to Dom Dollar? Not in Vegas, though. Dare I say a better venue, Marvel Stadium, Melbourne. You know, nothing says DJ loves a party than Marvel Stadium. We got your sold-out tickets to Dom Dollar. You can win them right now. 131065 is the phone number. You want to go, call the show. Now, what else have we got to get through tonight? Because we've got a double header of guests, right?
3: We do.
2: Oh, wrong button. We got this guest. Remember Drax Project? They're going to be here. Plus, Betty from Riverdale is going to be here on the show, otherwise known as Lily Reinhart. She's got a new movie that's been from a book. It's a New York Times bestseller, The Love Hypothesis. Actually, let's get her on the show before 7:30. How does that sound?
3: Done.
2: Lily Reinhart going to be here any minute now. First up, though, the Dom Dollar tickets. You want to go, 131065. That's the phone number. Call the show. Let's go with Olivia Rodrigo. Now a kiss. Oh.

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green. 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
0: 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And as unpredictable as a storm rolling over the open plains.

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